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But you know what truth is? It's that little baby you're holding, and it's that man you fought with this morning, the same one you're going to make love with tonight.

Nation Torino, Prenomine Domini, Dominic Zander of Senamania, Dominus Vodisco, whatever feels to the rest and practice and to resist us, Vesculatum, et unum tantium tuum, delta principia, sem Christum Domo nostro, Amen. 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